0: PK5, by county.
1: Mike, I'll be 10 from this residence. I'll be 76 to Penny's residence on Jimtown.
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0: Right, again, Springfield, Ocean 136, traffic stop.
1: 136, got it.
0: 54 and Farmingdale Road, Sangamon County. Holder out 54, Farmingdale Road, Sangamon County. Blue Ford Utility. Blue Ford Utility. E. Edward P. Paul, 61345. 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
1: Crush 136, 10-4, Edward P. Paul, 61345. 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
0: 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I'll be out at 401 with that mail. 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

0: Flight 476. 76, go ahead.
1: Flight 476, I was just stopped by Crystal Miller asking to go to the Little League Park to sit by for the game. I'll let you know when I'm 23.
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0: 1040 Run 4, 3 out of 15, 3 out of 15, respond to 501 Broadway, Salvation Army Shelter, 25-year-old male, took pills, over-the-counter, cough medicine. 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
0: Thank you.

0: Pike, PK-5.
1: PK-5, gun.
0: Mike, is that callback number in the incident, is that for the phone itself, or is that for a company who called it in?
1: PK-5, that's for the phone. I tried to call it, no answer.
0: 10-4-0. Didn't know if that phone was in lawman for anybody.

0: copy.
1: 3 yards, 17 gun.
0: Lieutenant,

5-10-4.

Craig, 476. 476, go ahead. Craig, 476, that'll be 10-8. 476, 10-4.

619 Motors to assist. Good. 619 Motors to assist. I-55 northbound, mile post 130. I-55 northbound, mile post 130. A blue Ford Bronco. Blue Ford Bronco. They have a flat tire. They do have a spare. They also said they have roadside en route that said they were 31 minutes out. You see a logo, check on them.

0: CK5, was the trailer on fire or was it the semi on fire?
1: CK5, be advised, it was a trailer that was on fire. Also, callers say that there was an explosion heard in Summerhill.
0: 10-4, not sure what fire department that would be. I'm an Alpha Pittsfield.
2: Springfield 6-7 information. I'll be en route to assist by county in the area of US 54 in Summerhill.
3: Please respond to US 54 in Summerhill.
2: There's some kind of a
3: just west of Summerhill. We have a rolling semi-tractor trailer that's on fire. Assumably done a roadway.

Jack Fire. Please respond to U.S. Highway 54 westbound. This is going to be west of Summer Hill. Have a semi-tractor trailer that is caught on fire. It's still moving westbound on the highway. Law enforcement's en route from Pittsfield trying to catch up. Respond to Alpha, timeout 2115. Just west of Summer Hill, we have a rolling semi-tractor trailer that's on fire, still moving down the roadway.

0: Rosa Hills, Spring Creek Fire. Please respond to U.S. Highway 54 westbound. It's going to be west of Summer Hill. Have a semi-tractor trailer that is caught on fire. It's still moving westbound on the highway. Law enforcement's en route from Pittsfield trying to catch up. Respond to Alpha, timeout 2115.
1: For a semi-on fire.

assistance to a fire. Please respond to U.S. Highway 54, just outside of the John Deere dealership on U.S. Highway 54. We have a semi-tractor trailer that's on fire. The vehicle has now come to arrest. Respond on Alpha, timeout 2117.

0: Still fire. Please respond to U.S. Highway 54.
1: Can you go? I can't answer that. Any update on Taylor? They said it might be up for John Deere facility just west of Summerhill.
2: Denver, we'll check my
0: advice. So far, please respond to U.S. Highway 54, just outside of the John Deere dealership on U.S. Highway 54. We have a semi-tractor trailer that's on fire. The vehicle has now come to arrest. Respond on Alpha, timeout 2117.
2: Information.
1: Good.
2: 6-7, they advise U.S. 54.
3: 476-407. Can you stand by for 407?
1: 10-4. You're good. 10-50 or do you do it now?
2: 6-7, last we heard it was just a semi on fire, but we'll double check with them.

0: It was a semi on fire that kept her driving and is now pulled over at the John Deere.
1: Dispatch, Pleasantville Fire is en route.
2: Pleasantville Fire, 10-4 en route. Pistol fire, if I got any information.
1: Close the houses.
3: A5, 10-4.
2: In the roadway that is on fire near 210th Street all the way to Summerhill. He's attempting to extinguish with his extinguisher. You're going to be coming up to that.
1: Copy that. Press trap, 4100. Press trap, 4100.
4: Go ahead, 4100.
1: If you guys can stop and hit the hot spot, we'll get the big spot.
4: Yeah, we'll take care of it.
1: Copy that. Thanks, friend.
4: O5 from Tanker. We didn't copy that traffic.
1: Follow us to the John Deere dealership. The brush truck is going to grab the small hot spot.
4: 1022 or go 1040?
1: No, you're going full lights and sirens.

0: 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Initiate incident, 2 units.
1: Go ahead. Did you copy the part about the truck pulling coffins into on your parking lot?
2: I do now, yes. We are en route.
1: 10-4, we're going to need you. Fire.
3: Just so far, go ahead.
1: There's one that will bring drinks in and out as well.
3: So far, I do now. I did acknowledge that Pleasant Hill was en route.
1: Thank you.
4: 4 Frank 19, go ahead and be advised. Leech is down.
0: 1029 Hunt, HUNT, Matthew, MATTH.
5: 805 from PK5.
0: Mail 071001, 0710.
1: Go ahead, PK5.
5: Be advised, all kinds of debris in the roadway from Summer Hill. There's two tires. I tried to put one out on the south side. Looks like there's a fire near a telephone pole, and fire is continuing up the roadway. I tried to put out as much as I could, but extinguisher ran out.
1: The brush truck is going to follow up on that. We'll hit the truck with a big bumper. If you can assist the brush truck with traffic, that would be fantastic.
5: Pulling up to it now. It is fully engulfed in the parking lot of the John Deere dealership.
6: Springfield 6-7 information.
4: Sound good.
6: Put out the fire extinguisher.
3: I tell you, last unit of traffic, multiple units walking on each other.
6: George H. Henry, 1056. King George, H. Henry, 1056, Illinois.
3: PK5, 10-4.
0: 1028, that clear involved James Ward.
7: 05 from Big Up.
6: Ten four.

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0: I'm en route with a pickup with four. Do you want me to stage back with the brush truck and watch their back, or do you want me to proceed to the parking lot?
1: We're going to need green time. This thing's rolling big time.
2: Good. County advice, you can
1: do it. Turn on scene.
3: This is so far, 2-4 on scene.
1: What is it, old green green? Dispatch, if you can get a hold of Pleasant Hill, we're going to need them on the south side.
3: 10-4.
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3: Pleasant Hill, Spring Creek Fire, Lake County information.
4: Got the John Deere facility at Summer Hill. Semi trailer full engulfed. There's numerous explosions.
3: Pleasant Hill, Spring Creek Fire.
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3: 6-7-10-4. Pleasant Hill Fire, be advised, fire is on scene, stating that you will need all manpower and units from your side on the south side of this fire.
1: 10-4, they're at John Deere plant, correct?
3: That's affirmative. The John Deere plant on, the John Deere, Heritage John Deere on US 54 in the parking lot.
1: 10-4, we just topped that with Bill.
3: 10-4, just crossing Ellis Hill.
1: Baker, 4100. Gotcha.

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0: 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Pistol fire 4100 from Firehouse on Alpha.
1: PK5 478, where do you need me at?
2: I think I'm good for right now. Vehicle's completely off the roadway. I'm just going to try to locate the driver. I'm not sure where he went.

0: 5, can you call a key holder for Heritage Tractor here? Make sure they've been notified we're going to hook into the water.
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0: Tango. Seven. 55 northbound, Mopus 87, truck tractor semi trailer, truck tractor semi trailer, California, 4 V Victor Z Zebra 1472. California, 4 V Victor Z Zebra 1472.
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1: 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The apparatus, personnel?
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1: 657
3: and south. 55 northbound, off of 88. Truck tractor, semi trailer, truck tractor, semi trailer. 96 L Lincoln, 9 H Henry F Frank, Missouri. 96 L Lincoln, 9 H Henry F Frank, Missouri. 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
0: 3, K. King or Robert, 6, and Nora. 5-3, K. King or Robert, 6, and Nora. I don't need it back, just hold it and put it in the sessions tab for me.
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0: 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He fell, injured his arm, is now bleeding, not seriously.
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0: And I'll also need a field report number for my Houston Fire Extinguisher.

Springfield 680, I'm south. I'm southbound to 87, truck tractors in my trailer, truck tractors in my trailer, Indiana trailer, Peepaw, Edward, 85858, Peepaw, Edward, 85858, Indiana.

0: 3 out of 11. 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QPD is out with a female who is suffering from neck pain from being slapped. 3 out of 11, 1040 run, 5211 Broadway Street.
1: 3 out of 15 is up. We're handling that detail.
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is for units, Troop 6, DUI, 75 northbound, milepost 86, 2212, white Nissan van, Missouri, V Victor, M Mary, O Ocean, D David, 5, S Sam, Missouri, V Victor, M Mary, 0, D David, 5, S Sam. .1028, Missouri 2027, Dalal Muhammad Rashid Ahmad, Chesterfield, Missouri, 2021, Nissan van, making our case, KC 213.

0: 659 status.
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0: 659 10-4, 680 status.
2: 10-4. 1-6-1-9, you see that other DUI that just came out?

0: Troop 6, DUI 72 eastbound, milepost 91. Disparate units, Troop 6, DUI I 72 eastbound, milepost 91, 2213. Dark green Chevrolet truck, missing a headlight. Make your own case safely, Troop 6, for case 213.
1: Circle 691. Do you still have the caller on the line for that one?
0: 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We can call him back.
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0: 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Let's see if I can see him go. Traffic.
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2: Correct, I'll just say 7 truck stop.
0: 7, go ahead.
2: Correct, I'll just say 7 truck stop. 6-3 in Lincolnshire Boulevard, Springfield. White Nissan van, white Nissan van. V Victor and Mary 0 D David 5 SM Missouri. V Victor and Mary 0 D David 5 SM Missouri.
0: 6-7-4. Missouri 2027 V Victor and Mary 0 D David 5 SM clear 2012.
1: Springfield 691, I got that. It's burn. It's going to be southbound, exit 97A, Adam.
0: Stay one, 10-4.

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2: 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Truck. 424-2101, Bevo truck. We are taking exit 88.
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2: Definitely we have a traffic stop at the top of the ramp on that vehicle. Six five stop exit 88, top of the ramp. We're actually going to be just west of the top of the ramp on Palm Road, I believe this is. Yeah, dark green Chevy Silverado, that 28 I just gave you.

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1: Ben.
0: 600 block North Jackson. 600 block North Jackson. On the way, Frank William, 62011. Frank William, 62011. Yellow Blue, Fortage, two occupants.

0: County Ambulance, Pleasant Hill Spring Creek Medical. Please respond to 15244 State Highway 96. 15244 State Highway 96, Pleasant Hill. Transfer from Pike, Missouri for an 88-year-old female complaining of pain all over, generalized weakness. Released from the hospital yesterday for some unknown disease. RP states needs to go back to the hospital for reevaluation. Conscious and alert. Respond on Alpha. Timeout 2232.
1: Hi, 16, clear from the fire. We'll be on that call. 16, 10-4. Weston Howard, Henry Ocean William, Adam Robert Davis from Gregory, George Robert Edward George Ocean Robert Young, Will W. William, male date of birth 10-28 of 02, 102802.

Lake County Ambulance, Pleasant Hill, Spring Creek Medical. Please respond to 15244 State Highway 96. 15244 State Highway 96, Pleasant Hill. Transfer from Pike, Missouri for an 88-year-old female complaining of pain all over, generalized weakness. Released from the hospital yesterday for some unknown disease. RP states needs to go back to the hospital for reevaluation. Conscious and alert, respond on Alpha, timeout 2232.

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0: 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Thank you very much. Appreciate it.
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1: Springfield 619. Show me out with a motor assist. It's going to be Pepsi by southbound 126. Stand by for the 28.

0: just want my pick from you, Ernie. Springfield's 2020, it's going to be on a dark-colored Mazda, Illinois specialty. I believe it's going to be a D. David, C. Charles, Y. Young, L. Lincoln, Sam over Sam. D. David, C. Charles, Y. Young, L. Lincoln, and Sam over Sam. 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Zero.
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1: 680, go ahead.
0: 3 85 southbound to 83, Blue Mazda, Illinois Fleet Plate, Frank over Pete Paul, 333-880, Frank over Pete Paul, 333-880.
1: F Frank P. Paul 333-880. Clear. Gray 2025 Mazda Utility.

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1: Hello.
0: Mobiles 117, I-55 southbound, Mobiles 114, correction 117. Vehicle lost power, black Hyundai sedan, on the right shoulder. Contact information for that caller is on the notes.
1: 10-4,

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PD crash. 680, 1050, PD crash report. Semi, truck tractor, semi trailer. With mirror taken off. Wants to do a report per company. Driver's located at the Road Ranger off Toronto. 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

Range. Straight focus on. Can you make me primary on 690? Let's call. We'll both be in route. Sounds like there's at least three individuals that need transported as well as a couple bags at near Springfield.

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1: Can you add a crash report to the notes for a hit and run?
0: 6-8, 10-4.

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Preferably out of Springfield. We could be taking somewhere in Springfield. They have a debit card to pay.

0: 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Kicking E Edward Y Young B Boy 10. 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
0: 6109, tow's been advised.
1: 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Make sure they get on 6.

36 units, reckless driving, I-72 westbound, mile post 26. Reckless driving, I-72 westbound, mile post 26, 0337. White truck tractor, semi-trailer, white truck tractor, semi-trailer. 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
0: Pike, PK7, 1028, Missouri, 3, K-King, F-Frank, Z-Zebra, 2-3, repeating, 3, King, Frank, Zebra, 2-3, get out of the car.

Saigon EMS, Pleasant Spring Creek. Respond to Highway 96, about 2 to 3 miles west of Pleasant Hill. Law enforcement requesting EMS assistance for a male that was found in a vehicle in a ditch. Respond Alpha, time is 420.

flag on EMS, Pleasant Spring Creek. Respond to East Highway 96, about 2 to 3 miles west of Pleasant Hill. Law enforcement requesting EMS assistance for a male that was found in a vehicle in a ditch. Respond alpha, time is 420.

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1: 16, 10-4.

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1: I 016 to bay. The law enforcement state. 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
0: Can you tell me there was static or something going across the radio? Unfortunately, there was boil in the news.

10-4. It looks like it's just going to be west of 155th Ave.

0: dispatch. 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
1: Hotel Medical 10-4. Static. 476, I found the initial crash over here at 2 Mile Creek Bridge. There's a tire and debris in the road from where he hit the guardrail. Can you 10-9 the creek one more time? 2 Mile Creek. Ten four.

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0: 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I've got another out there waiting on tow.

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1: Go ahead.
0: 55 southbound 90, 55 southbound 90. Truck, tractor, semi, trailer, main trailer, 3866

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0: 27, 50 feet east of 125 Junction. 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
1: Charles.
0: Stop. Be on the ramp from I-55 south to exit 115. On the ramp from 55 south to exit 115. It's a white two-axle box truck. White two-axle box truck. Wisconsin abortion 713190. Zebra. Wisconsin abortion 713190.
1: Charles, 42, Duncan.
2: Denver.
1: 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Clear. 2024. I know.

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1: 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KC 213.

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1: Or go ahead.
0: 55 southbound 87, 55 southbound 87, white truck tractor, white box trailer, white truck tractor, white box trailer, Illinois trailer, 1045435 SMT Town. 1045435 SMT Town.
1: 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Four trailer 1045 for 3 SMT Tom clear 2026 Hyundai.
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0: County Road 5. Illinois 125, County Road 5, Cass County. 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

0: 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White Dodge Challenger. Wabash. 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I don't know what I'm doing today. Be Wabash at Montvale. 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White Dodge Challenger. G George. B Boy. 84326. George Boy. 84326.
1: Six 31104, you George, V Boy, 84326, clear to valid 16, Dodge, 2 door. Go ahead, a second.
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0: Springfield 694 and stuff. Stop. 85 southbound 85. 85 southbound 85. Red bobtail, red bobtail. I'll put the 28 in the notes when I get a chance.
1: Springfield 669 and stop. Stop. 55 southbound 115. 55 southbound 115. White box truck, Indiana 3780436. 3780436.

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0: 42, 637, traffic stop. 7 Broadway, 7 Broadway, Quincy, Blackout, 250, Blackout, 250. 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

0: 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Hotel 48, MCS South. MCS South, 572, westbound, mile 35, I-72, westbound, mile 35. Orange truck tractor, white set my trailer, orange truck tractor, white set my trailer. Main 433134 Z Zebra. 433134 Z Zebra, Main.
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2: Post 115, 55 South, mile post 115. It's a white Mack two-axle box truck. White Mack two-axle box truck. Illinois truck 224-875 H. Henry. Illinois truck 224-875 Henry.
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1: 694, go ahead.
4: Southbound 8355, southbound 83, truck, tractor, semi trailer. Illinois trailer 926-491 at SMT Tom. 926-491 SMT Tom.
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0: Hey, 25th and Broadway, Quincy. A white Ford Transit van. White Ford Transit van, Missouri 27. C. Charles, Z-Zebra 3, D. David 8, H. Henry. 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

0: Springfield 611. Springfield 611. I've added a VIN to the notes. I've tried to run it through Missouri and Illinois. I can't get anything back. Can you try that?
1: I'm in 10-4.
0: Springfield 611. Somebody at 2017. Ford van.
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0: 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Missouri, 27, 96, J. John, 1, L. Lincoln, B. Boy. 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

0: 687, Missouri 906, Daytona Lincoln 1, B Boy, clear. I ran from 25 to 28. I'm not getting a response.
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1: Delta 76, traffic stop. Delta 76, traffic stop, Broadway at I-172, Broadway I-172, Quincy, Blue Hyundai, D-David H-Henry 40650. D-David H-Henry 40650.

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1: Turn my sheriff's on. Chatham Road, north of Wabash. Chatham, north of Wabash, Vent White Chevy, White Chevy, 597-814, 597-814.
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0: 6:48, not responding to status check. I-72 westbound, mile post 35. I-72 westbound, mile post 35. Orange truck tractor, white semi-trailer. Orange truck tractor, white semi-trailer. Main trailer, 433-134, Z Zebra. Units responding, advice.
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0: 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You guys got a copy?
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Marco 611 traffic stop. 611 traffic stop. 16th and Broadway, Quincy. 16th and Broadway, Quincy. 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Red Chevy pickup. 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D. David truck.

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0: Northfield's on a blue truck. No 28.
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0: Springfield for 200 Jefferson. Two westbound 30. Honda Accord, Accord, E. Edward R. Robert, 82555. E. Edward R. Robert, 82555.
1: Where?

0: 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Booth 88. Blue truck tractor, white semi trailer. Blue truck tractor, white semi trailer. Trailer plate 610-453 SAM over T Tom. 610-453 SAM over T Tom.
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1: 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Clear place has been demand. 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Shirley pickup.

0: 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Looks like it was a 4:25.
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0: 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It's a black Toyota Camry. At Frank Adam, 33186.
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0: 475, I report of a minor two vehicle, 1050 in front of the hospital. No injuries. I lost connection with the caller. I'm sure if they're still on the roadway.
1: 10-4, 5, 15,
0: Ramon. 10-4.

Greenville, Charles, 231. Charles 231 arrived at SA 20, 52 hours.

0: 6-3-6-1. 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Edward A. Adam, 36036. 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

Springfield 677, Tim South. Seven M South. I-72 eastbound, milepost 88. I-72 eastbound, milepost 88. It's a red truck tractor, flatbed semi-trailer. Red truck tractor, flatbed semi-trailer. Trailer plate 644-492. 644-492, SAM over T-Town.

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0: 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Pink Jeep. Stand by for 28. Continuing in Missouri, 2026. D. David R. Robert, 3, Adam and Marius Sam. D. David R. Robert, 3, Adam and Marius Sam. Missouri, 26.
1: Six 11-10-4. Missouri, D. David R. Robert, 3, Adam and Marius Sam, clear. 2024 Jeep Utility.
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0: Pike County 475.
1: 475, Pike County.
0: Pike 475 will be 10-8. Driver of Unit 1 issued citation for failure to yield. Avoid an accident. Court date 7-22 at 9 a.m. 7-22 at 9 a.m.
1: F-10-4.

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0: The blue Chevy Cavalier at I-72 eastbound off bus 92 has been removed, as well as the silver Chevy Caprice at I-72 eastbound off bus 121.

0: ground point. Ten 41 for ground 20, ground 20 respond to 421 North 20th, apartment 101, 84 old female, she is possibly going into sepsis, having chills, no pain, responding, breathing normally. 1040 run, 4720 respond to 421 North 20th, apartment 101.
1: Dispatch, we have 15, we'll handle that call.

0: 720, engine 3. Ten 33, 720, engine 3, responding 501, south 43rd, for a 45-year-old female who is unable to swallow, has ate in a couple of days. She does have chest pain and chest discomfort. She has a history of irregular heartbeat. They did advise to use the back door. 1033, 320, engine 3, respond to 501, south 43rd.
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34641 Trip Stop. South Granite Taylor, Vanity, Red Chrysler, D. David, E. Edward, 31749. 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

0: 3-12, 3-12. This is a non-injury run for 3-12, 3-12, respond to 312 North Wallace Street. 312 North Wallace Street in Clayton for an 8-year-old male, non-injured, needing assistance in lifting. This is a non-injury run for 3-12, respond to 312 North Wallace Street in Clayton for a lift assistance.
1: Copy.
0: Yeah.

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1: 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Place suspended mandatory insurance violation 2019. Dodge utility. Female registered owner is also showing a suspended driver's license.
0: 9th and Washington.
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0: Springfield. I-72 westbound, Alpha 35, I-72 westbound. Alpha 35, white truck tractor, white semi-trailer, white truck tractor, white semi-trailer, 696-230, 696-230, that's San Francisco.
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0: Springfield 68 traffic stop.
1: 68, got it.
0: It's on a blue Jeep, M. Mary R. Robert P. Paul, H. Henry Y. Young, 1-4. 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
1: 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Clear, 2021, T-Tilly.
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Chrysler Pacifica. ERR Robert 52800. ERR Robert 52800.

TK3, Pike County. TK3, I have a report of a gray car on County Highway 11 heading southbound at about 220th Avenue. The vehicle was in the wrong side of the road. Lady stopped in the middle of the road, got out, got back in. She's still heading southbound now.

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I was heading south, is that correct?

0: 6737. Red, Jersey Ridge. Orange passenger car, That's Frank D. David, 38124. Frank D. David, 38124.
1: Six, seven, eight, ten, four. At Frank D. David, 38124. Clear. 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
1: Go ahead.
0: Muscle 5-3, DCFS, calling their investigation unfounded. I'm going to be 10-8.

0: 33 Vernon for 3-1-5, Tri-Township Fire, respond to 1400 North 30th, Melrose International. They advise you to dock doors near Ebbets Fly. They have a 29-year-old female. She's dizzy and short of breath. It's unknown if she has asthma or any other lung problems. 1033, 3-1-5, and Tri-Township Fire, respond to 1400 North 30th, Melrose International. Dock doors.
1: 1-5, copies and ground. 3-1-5 and 3-1-6, we can take that. We're at 24th and Chestnut. Negative, we're at 30th and Chestnut, we'll take it. Good copy.
0: This is copy.

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0: Post 95, I-72 eastbound, mile post 95. We're getting a call, possibly the EMPA missing person report that we put out yesterday. They were unable to verify a plate. I can give you the plate if you need it.
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0: 621, the plate, the B-Boy check plate, 370-2674, B-Boy. 370-2674, B-Boy. I'll put it in the CFS.
2: 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That's flight 53. Show it, Joshua Wynn served. Joshua Wynn, 10-8.
3: 10-4 and 5-3, I need you to 25, the Irish house, reference a disturbance, domestic possible situation there, and speak with the housekeeper.
2: That's like that, 10-4 is in progress.
3: She stated the housekeeper witnessed a female with a black eye. The checkout was supposed to be at 11. She overheard a guy still in the room, but I'm not sure if it was physical at that time. She just witnessed a girl with a black eye, she thought.
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0: Mike, 475, I'll be 10-8 from that residence. I'll be out at another residence here close to that area.
1: Springfield Charles 42, M-Stop. M-Stop, be on the bottom of the ramp from 55 south to exit 115. Bottom of the ramp from 55 115. Registration's on the front.

4 and 16. Tri-Township, respond to 4218 Country Meadows Lane in Quincy for a 68-year-old male experiencing chest pain. He does have COPD and is having issues breathing. Also clammy or having cold sweats. This is a 1033 around 16 Tri-Township. Respond to 4218 4218 Country Meadows Lane in Quincy.

0: 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Charles 46, how far?
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2: 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David Adam Young, 894. 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
0: Cycle be 10-8. 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I did speak with a family member. 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RP advised to call if they see me again over there.
1: 10-4.

553, that 27 for your Roman radio. Going to be on Joyce Roberts, Milton Nichols, two Milton Nichols, AIMI Ida, first name. Young Charles Edward, J-O-Y-C-E. Date of birth is 012694-01. Also, I believe she walked here from Quincy.

0: 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MT is attempting to make contact with Deputy Starman from Adams County. Supposedly, he possibly knows the subject. I'll be 10-6.
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1: Not showing until 8.
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0: 142.
1: 681, 10-4. Exit ramp, I-77 westbound off of 35 on the exit ramp. There is a female in a medical scooter.
2: I can't even realize,
1: down the road.
2: They would have a ankle monitor on. It's going off, obviously. 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We're on our way back to Middlebound.
1: 10-4.

0: 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M-stop, it'll be on 55 North, milepost 122. 55 North, milepost 122. It's a red and white two-axle box truck. 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
0: 314. 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
0: 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That female subject from the Irish house is walking west on 24. 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

0: threshold is 48 information. Information object from the 32 to the 38 on the interstate. It's still to you, 72. Unable to locate, and the maroon SUV is gone too.
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0: 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The individual's inside, sleeping. Everything's okay. I'll be 10-8.
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0: go ahead.
1: Ostering 5-3. I'm going to be out at an address on West North Street. The last address I was at, I don't believe that was correct. The CAD says this is Mickey Galloway Residence, 109 West North Street. So I'm going to be out on the 100 block of West North Street. Tan house, blue roof with a small yellow Volkswagen parked in the alley for paper service.
0: 10-4.

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0: great 7 truck. What's you guys this morning?
1: We're down here checking the Murrayville overhead drains.
0: Like 2?
1: Minimum 2, yes.
0: The other day or not, but come up here in that gutter pan right across from Cantrell's boy's house. It's full again and water's going out along the road. You guys would come up and scoop that out or do something with it. I like that last little part where it jots back to the west. You'll see it. I mean, there's some coming down the hill. It's not terrible. I mean, there's a little bit, but it's like it goes straight down the hill. And then it kind of jots back to the west about, I don't know, 20 or 30 yards, and then it goes down into that riprap, and that's the part that looks like it's all full. 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It's like 5 minutes with 2 or 3 guys.
1: Want to do it.
0: Watch him.

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0: Springfield 669 ride. Secure 30.
1: 69 so far. Go ahead.
2: 5 southbound at the 100. 55 southbound, the 100. Be a silver SUV. Silver SUV on the left shoulder. Stand by for 28.
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Sam, Nora Boy, 2185 out of Georgia.

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0: You're on your way back to the quarry? Okay. Who's on their way to the deer pit? Or just leaving the deer pit, anybody?
1: I just crossed in, just crossed into Scott County.
0: You're headed back towards Jacksonville?
1: Nah, I was heading to the quarry.
0: Okay. Who else is hauling? Patty, where are you at?
2: I'm on 100, headed to the quarry. You want me to turn around and go to the deer pit?
0: At the end of the prison ranch, I can go get it. I just didn't know if anybody was out there or going to be coming back to the yard. I figured if Noah was going to be coming back to the yard, I'd just tell him to get his last load and go out and go get it. But I'll go. I'm just throwing trash away now, so I'll empty this out, and then I'll go grab it.
2: You can wait. I'll get it after this last load.
0: Is that going to give you enough time?
2: Oh, yeah, that's going to be
0: 10-4. Or if you just want to throw it in the back of the tandem and bring it in, there'll be enough people here to help get it out.
2: That's exactly what I was thinking. I just throw it in the bed.
0: Yesterday we put two, does anybody know? I know we put the one out.
2: Theodore, I only seen the one loose gravel on the prison ramp coming into town.
0: Just grab it. They've had enough notice, I'm sure, so I just don't want to forget about it.

0: 10-41, 315, 315, 315, respond at 2225 North 12th Street, Cedar Creek Crossing Apartments, apartment 607, for an aggressive 70-year-old male, constantly slurred breathing, is experiencing psychiatric abnormal behavior. 10-41, 315, respond at 2225 North 12th Street, Cedar Creek Crossing Apartments, apartment 607.
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0: Yes.
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4: By, it looks like a deputy was out with it. It was an oversized load that was stalled in the middle of 67 northbound, but there was a Schuyler County deputy with it.
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0: 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Probably wouldn't be a bad idea to see if Street and Alley could trim it back some.

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0: States 82, Springfield. States 82, Erickson and Carpenter, Erickson and Carpenter. State 7067, clear suspended, place suspended for mandatory insurance violation, hit based on license and registration response. Marquise M. Mary Robinson, male, 060891, wanted. Failure to appear, driving under the influence. Male, black, 35, 5'6", 135, black, brown. Additional information available, go ahead.
1: Four.
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1050 PD, I-55 southbound mile plus 111. Southbound mile plus 111, silver Ford F-150 and a white Dodge van. 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

0: South Grand and 2nd, Springfield, South Grand and 2nd. It's a tan Mazda truck, B-Boy truck, 361-3553. 361-3553, B-Truck.
1: Question 136, B-Boy truck plate 361-3553, B-Boy, clear suspended, place suspended for mandatory entrance violation, 1097 miles to pick up.

0: close to 76 Grove, so. Plus 72 northbound to 1.5, I 172 northbound to 1.5, white Chevy or GMC truck, white Chevy or GMC truck, 028.
1: Ocean 136 status.
2: Ocean 136, here 30-10-29.
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0: 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Did you tone me out? I got nothing over my radio.
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0: Nothing came through on my end, but go ahead.
1: Question 136. Amanda Lynn Hodson, email 08-1191, wanted failure to appear, driving on a suspended license, email white 34561185, brown blue. Go ahead.

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This is going to be no valid driver, no insurance on the Mazda. I get an extra additional tow.

Springfield 6037. Just over 55, clearly just over 55. The Black Chevy now do. Black Chevy now do. 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

The Boise Tom 73882, clear suspended, place suspended for mandatory insurance violation grade 2008 Chevrolet sedan. Registered owner is showing driver's license suspended.

0: 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If I didn't get that pin back, do you want me to run it nationwide?
1: Sure.
0: 676, over.

0: 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I'll need a crash one number, please.
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0: Springfield 48 and it's just off. 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I-72 West Alamo 35. I-72 West Alamo 35. Green truck tractor, white semi trailer. Green truck tractor, white semi trailer. 679-155. 679-155 at San Bernardino.
1: I-48, 679-155, SMC Tom, clear white, 2016, Great Dane, 670 status.
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0: 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I got occupied four times.
1: 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I'm clear from my stop in Route 70.
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4: 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Route 29, Tangi Road, Sangamon County. Silver Ford, Silver Ford. K-King, double T-Tom. 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

0: 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History of 43, I had somebody stop and advise me of a female subject walking along the road out by Buckhorn Road, westbound. I assume it's that person you dealt with earlier, but I wanted to let you know.
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0: 659 Motors assists. 659 Motors assists. It's going to be the 6th Street underpass for I-55. I mean, 6th Street underpass for I-55. There's a green Dodge Dakota in the median trying to get out about 50 foot in the median.
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0: Franklin 6 out 64, 1042.
1: Franklin Light of Charles 3, 1042.

Confirm position 138, traffic stop. Dirksen and Bissell. Dirksen and Bissell. Black Mustang, Black Mustang. Frank Tom. Tom 95788.

Springfield 659 Motor Assist. 659, go ahead. 55 Southbound, Outpost 96. 55 Southbound, Outpost 96. White pickup truck pulling a boat. White pickup truck pulling a boat. 374-874-T-Time over B-Boy. 374-874-T-Time over B-Boy.

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We're up to Sangamon County. We're up in, you know, black tank top, gray pants. Beginning miles 115648. 115648.

0: 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Truck's up.
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0: 69 traffic debris. 659 traffic debris, I-72 eastbound milepost 96, I-72 eastbound milepost 96, middle across eastbound lanes.
1: On the foot.
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Franklin 694 information. 94 information, the trash bag of crushed soda cans was on the roadway. I got the trash bag out of the roadway, but there's a bunch of crushed cans still on the roadway. I'll be clear patrol.

0: Springfield 682, drop us off. 82 traffic stop. It'll be Ash Street at Groff Street. Ash Street at Groff Street. 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It'll be a blue Chrysler van, no 28. Springfield
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Columbus Road, I-172, Adams County. 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Green Chrysler, Town and Country. G George A, Adam 21060. G George A, Adam 21060.

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0: Black Ultima, Black Ultima. Edward D. Tom, 49653. Edward Tom, 49653.

Smith Ocean 136, traffic stop. Ocean 136, traffic stop, 12th, just south of Spruce, Springfield, 12th, just south of Spruce, Silver Mustang convertible, F. Frank G. George, 47334, Frank George, 47334.

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1: Ocean 138 status.
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0: 16, 10-4.
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1: Ocean 136 and 4.

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0: 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Silver Acura. Frank Q. Queen, 23066. Frank Queen, 23066.

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2: 6-7, go ahead. 77 stop. 77 stop. 77 stop. 77 stop. 77 stop. 77 stop. 77 stop. 77 stop. 77 stop. 77 stop. 77 stop. 77 stop. 77 stop. 77 stop. 77 stop. 77 stop. 77 stop. 77 stop. 77 stop. 77 stop. 77 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
0: 670 traffic didn't come through.
2: North and Nichols Road. Dirksen just north of Nichols. The white Honda CRV. White Honda CRV. That's Frank R. Robert. 91253. That's Frank R. Robert. 91253.
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0: 222-747, D-Boy, clear. 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

0: 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F Frank or Robert 67878. F Frank or Robert 67878.
1: Hey, this is F Frank R. Robert 67878. Clear. Plate suspended. Mandatory insurance violation. White 2015. Toyota City. Six 70 status.
0: 70 clear patrol.
1: 8-10-4.

Springfield 657, traffic's up. Springfield 657, traffic's up. 72 westbound, mile post 108. 72 westbound, mile post 108. Red Bronco, correction, Red Ford. 565 A. Adam, F. Frank, A. Adam, Indiana, 2027. 565 A. Adam, F. Frank, A. Adam, Indiana, 2027.

57, Indiana, 565, A. Adam, Frank, A. Adam, clear. Red, 2025 Ford Bronco.

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0: E-S-I-A. 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

Whitefield 68, Travis. No. County Route 125, just east of Philadelphia. Route 125, just east of Philadelphia, Cass County. It's on a black Hyundai. The F-Rank D. David, 33838. Frank David, 33838.

0: They're still on traffic stop. Twenty-fifth and Cass. 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

0: 28, question 351, 1028. 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

Diversion, diversion, diversion. 138, 1027. First thing is, yeah, Metal J. John. Violet Jones, Metal J. John, female, 930 of 88. She's coming back with a license, turning through a foreign state. Can you run that and see if you get it back, please? Yes.

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Springfield 659 traffic stop, Cook and 25th, Springfield. 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

0: 720, Kent Boys Run, 720, respond to 1707 on 12th Street, Betts Home. 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
1: Ocean 330, go ahead.
0: Yeah, with the subject down there, Kansas in 14. Kansas in 14. He looks extremely intoxicated.
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0: Mike, I'll be on North Monroe, near East Benson, North Monroe, East Benson, on a black Ford F-150. 28 is going to be Illinois B-Boy truck, 425-4487, repeating 425-4487, Illinois B-Boy truck, the other car.
1: Down 4.

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1: 477-1027.
0: Two people on a motorbike. Looks like a black male, white female.
1: 273 Illinois by name, Edwards last name Steele. S. Sam, E. Edward, A. Adam, L. Lincoln. First name Lincoln. L. Lincoln, A. Adam, N. Nora, D. David, Y. Young, N. Nora. Hill initial, A. Adam, date of birth. January 21st, 2010, 121.

0: 7 Pike County, 1028-425-4487, B-Boy, Sean Valid to Heather Seal out of Pittsfield, 2010-4, pick up. 1027, Sean Valid and Clearedale, Landon Seal out of Pittsfield, no stops, no convictions, last 12, one passenger limitation.
1: Ocean 138, did you request another?

0: 268, Ocean 130 is requesting 1-14, Edwards and 14th, Edwards and 14th, units responding to that.
1: Okay.

0: Ocean 138, Ocean 351 status.
1: Field report. I'm trying to get this 27. I'm going to be use of force, possession of controlled substance.
0: Ocean 138, 10-4. I attached the field report. I'll put a note in here for you.

0: Section 138, 1027, secure. Name's Davis, first name DeAndre, middle and Mary. Davis, DeAndre, middle and Mary, male, 812 of 90, 812 of 90.
1: Section 138, 1024. Section 138, DeAndre and Mary, Davis, male, 0. Wanted, failure to appear, contempt of court, male, black, 35, 6'3, 165, black, brown. It is showing a history of domestic battery, dangerous drugs. Additional information available, good. 10-4.

0: dispatch 3-1-6 arriving at Blessing.
1: What's this happen?
2: Pike County 477, this is
3: 477, go ahead.
2: Pike disposition is going to be a citation for speed. He is 50 mile an hour at 30. Citation number 2637220502, repeating 2637220502. Court date given July 15th.
3: Your transmission after the court date, it was static, and I just want to confirm you said 56 and a 30.
2: That'll be a 50 and a 30, 50. The driver code 1 vehicle or black.

0: 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You can secure us for 60.
1: Earth 351, 10-4. 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Going to be valid. No bond. They will extradite. Warrant is valid. No bond. They will extradite.

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0: 28312688, valid to a Whitley Cooper out of Camden, Illinois, on a black 2014 Ford four-door hatchback.
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1: 72, go ahead.
0: Titanic 472. I'll be 10-8. Contacted the business owner. It's a client of hers. She's going to contact her.

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1: Good.
0: 57, 1050. Hit and run. IP5 southbound, mile post 90. IP5 southbound, mile post 90. White truck tractor. White trailer. Hayden Transportation, DOT 254-0171. Caller was ran off the road. No contact was made. Plate is 567-1915, main trailer. Correction, contact was made.
1: 10-4, good one.
0: Caller also advised the semi's now getting back on I-55 southbound. The caller is in a white Hyundai Tucson and will be stopped at the McDonald's on Toronto.
1: Okay.

property damage crash. I-5 southbound, mile plus 90. White truck tractor, white trailer. White truck tractor, white trailer. Baden Transportation, DOT, number 254-0171. 567-1915, main trailer. 567-1915, main trailer. The plane is not in sight, however, reasonable grounds suggest flight and investigative stuff. Abdirashid Haji Muhammad, Aurora, Colorado. 2018 had a trailer. Authorities, state police troops, experience, case 2013.

16 minutes. Max is driving I-155 southbound off West 12. 26 units, reckless driving, I-155 southbound off post 12, 1835, white truck tractor, empty flatbed, white truck tractor, empty flatbed, make your own case,

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